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2: Yo. Got an Angela. Abby. You already know, baby.

If you have a song on your mind, I'd love to play it for you. 972-235-5555 is the number here in the studios. Yesterday, we touched 101, triple digits, the 12th day yesterday. 20, of course, is the average. Last year, we had only 9. But the triple digits continue today, probably 102, even though 107 is the record. And the rest of the week also.

Of course, we'll have guests on our airwaves. We will also have the world news coming up for you in the half-hour segment every hour of the program right here from 7 o'clock till 10 a.m. We'll have some stories from the annals of history that happened on today's date. And, ladies and gentlemen, we will also have some off-news stories. Interesting ones all coming up for you.

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I am going to get you the world news, but for those of you looking to add a little sparkle to your special moments, well, do head to Malabar Gold and Diamonds on Preston Road in Frisco, your destination for stunning diamond jewellery that's elegant, timeless, and crafted to shine. 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

0: This is Fun Asia Radio, the world news, read by Shabnam Matgill. Ukrainian President Zelensky has said this morning that at least 17 people were killed in Kyiv and the surrounding region in a massive overnight Russian missile and drone strike, with Ukraine's Air Force failing to intercept any missiles amid a shortage of air defense munitions. Ukraine's Air Force said in a post that Russia launched 115 drones and 28 missiles into the country overnight, of which 98 were intercepted. President Putin has named Denis Lyman to head Russia's unmanned systems forces, a newly established branch of the military that will be responsible for drone warfare. A search team has transported the bodies of renowned climber Nirmal Purja and three of his team members to the base camp of the mountain on which they were killed in an avalanche, according to the Alpine Club of Pakistan this morning. The avalanche struck on the 30th of last month, cutting off contact with the 10-member international expedition led by the 43-year-old British-Nepali climber Purja on Broad Peak, one of the world's highest mountains, and his company confirmed there were no survivors. Altogether, those had summited Mount Everest dozens of times and achieved numerous feats previously thought impossible, climbing 8,000-meter peaks without any supplemental oxygen and scaling K2, one of the world's most lethal mountains, in the dead of winter. But beyond these accomplishments, the six Nepalis who died in that avalanche on Pakistan's Broad Peak last week also elevated the world's recognition of Nepali mountain guides, or Sherpas, who had previously been seen as mere aides. Hundreds of Nepalis held a candlelight vigil yesterday, honoring these 10 climbers killed in the avalanche. And Buddhist monks in maroon robes chanted prayers, and around 500 mourners lit candles and incense in a square in the Nepali capital of Kathmandu. An Indian-flagged vessel has capsized and sank after it was hit by a projectile off the coast of Yemen. All 14 on board the MSV Faiz Noor Olia, 13 of which were Indian nationals, were safely rescued. This according to India's shipping minister, and who condemned the unprovoked attack and said steps would be taken to ensure the safety of seafarers in the region. Not clear who struck that ship. The latest in a spate of attacks on vessels in the Red Sea, an alternative waterway that some tankers had been using since Iran blocked the Strait of Hormuz. The Red Sea shipping crisis deepening as Iran-aligned Houthi rebels continue attacks and threats against vessels linked to Saudi Arabia. A major escalation has unfolded between Saudi Arabia and the Iran-backed Houthi movement after a reported drone strike has knocked the Najran airport near the Yemeni border out of operation. Yemen's Iran-backed Houthis said today that they attacked the Saudi oil tanker also in the Red Sea as the rebels pressed on with their declared maritime blockade of the kingdom. President Trump said a deal on the Strait of Hormuz would come as early as today as Iran and Oman inch towards an agreement to reopen the critical waterway and potentially help bring an end to the war. President Trump said this deal to reopen the Strait of Hormuz would come as soon as today, but warned Iran it would get hit very hard, I quote, if negotiations fell through. The possible agreement emerging from talks between Iran and Oman is calling for ships to enter the Persian Gulf through an Iranian-controlled route and exit through a route controlled by Oman. Oil prices have risen slightly after 2 days of steep losses, with markets closely watching efforts to end the U.S.-Iran war and restore shipping through the Strait of Hormuz. And Brent crude stands at $79.67 a barrel. U.S. stocks steady this morning after a searing rally as investors weighed SpaceX and AMD earnings. And President Trump said a deal to reopen the strait would happen as early as today. Stocks touched record highs yesterday as markets eyed Middle East talks and earnings rolled in, with SpaceX's after-hours earnings in focus. It delivered a quarter that beat expectations on paper, but not enough to put investors completely at ease. The Elon Musk-led company reported a smaller-than-expected loss for the 3 months through June as revenue soared to $7.8 billion, powered by rapid growth in its Starlink, a satellite internet business. SpaceX is becoming an AI giant faster than expected. And a SpaceX rocket piece floating in space since last year was expected to have smashed into the moon at high speed early this morning, though the impact was unlikely to be confirmed for at least several hours. The school bus-sized object is the second stage of a SpaceX Falcon 9 rocket that had launched a lunar lander from Firefly Aerospace towards the moon in January of last year. This discarded SpaceX rocket on track to slam into the moon this morning. And at least 12 states have reported cyber attacks targeting drinking water and wastewater utilities, with officials investigating whether Iranian-linked hackers were behind some of the incidents. Authorities say drinking water was not contaminated, though some Minnesota residents experienced low-pressure water flow or received boil water notices. President Trump's helipad project on the White House South Lawn appears to be undergoing changes that have resulted in some of the work being reversed. And Spider-Man Brand New Day has earned over $1 billion globally in 6 days, a near record pace only surpassed by Avengers Endgame in 2019. Country songs have claimed all top five posts on the Billboard Hot 100, with Ella Langley's Choosing Texas holding the number one spot for the 16th week. Dallas County Commissioner Court voting 3-2 to advertise a higher property tax rate, taking the first formal step towards potentially asking voters in November to approve additional funding for homeless services. And McKinney City Council members have voted 7-0 last night to approve a site plan for a new McKinney Islamic Association campus after more than 4 hours of passionate public comment. Fort Worth City Council holding a work session to receive an update on a proposed regulation governing local data center developments, including potential building restrictions and a path towards a moratorium. We do have Democratic U.S. Senate candidate James Tallarico holding a narrow 2-point lead over Republican Ken Paxton as the general election approaches. Health and Human Services Secretary Robert Kennedy has said that parents should get their children vaccinated against measles, as the U.S. records its highest number of cases in 35 years. A man carrying ammunition and with a gun in his vehicle was arrested at President Trump's Los Angeles area golf course after appearing to monitor security preparations ahead of his fundraiser. And that was yesterday. We do have a 37-year-old man who appeared in court yesterday in Washington state after being charged with starting one of the three fires that have destroyed over 700 houses and other buildings and forced 64,000 people to evacuate the city hit hardest by wildfires.
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Attorney Omar Khwaja will be on our airwaves a little bit later in the show today. And he's the one who brings you the traffic updates and any accident reports. Of course, an accident can happen in seconds, but recovering from it can take much longer. So if you've been involved in a car crash, a truck accident or a slip and fall incident, let Attorney Omar Khwaja handle the legal battle while you focus on healing. He'll fight for the compensation that you're entitled to, and you pay nothing unless your case is won. You can call him 469-300-5046 or visit Attorney Omar, OMAR.com for your free consultation. 469-300-5046 or AttorneyOmar.com. And I think you will enjoy whatever it is that he tells you as far as nothing to be paid until you win the case.

0: On today's date in 1924, the little orphan Annie, that comic strip makes its debut in the funny pages of the New York Daily News. The creation of cartoonist Harold Gray quickly becomes one of the most popular strips in syndication. And with her red hair and spunky personality, Annie emerged as a symbol of American individualism and self-reliance. Years ago on today's date, Houdini wins at water torture. He held his breath for a really long time. Famous for his exploits as an escape artist, breaking out of jail cells, unlocking handcuffs, extricating himself into straitjackets. But this performance, however, involved staying put. At the 88-minute mark, he started to get bleak, seeing yellow lights and worried he might go to sleep. Still, he didn't ask to be freed until he hit an hour and a half underwater. Amos Whitney died on today's date in 1928 in Portland. He was a U.S. manufacturer, apprenticed at the age of 13. With Francis Pratt, he founded the firm Pratt and Whitney, originally to manufacture thread spoolers, later diversified into the manufacture of innovative designs of guns, cannons, sewing machines, and typesetting machines. Neil Armstrong was born on today's date in 1930 in Ohio, the U.S. astronaut and the first person to set foot on the moon. This astronaut aviator was part of Apollo 11 mission in 1916 in Bombay. The Indian-American economist, known for his contributions to the theory of international trade and economic development, attended St. Xavier's High School in Bombay and the Sydenham College there, and then went to the University of Cambridge and pursued postgraduate studies in economics at MIT and the University of Oxford. In 1944, on today's date, Polish insurgents liberate a German forced labor camp in Warsaw, freeing 348 Jewish prisoners who join in a general uprising against the German occupiers of the city. And in 1949, a 6.8 magnitude earthquake shakes Ecuador, leveling several towns and villages and killing an estimated 5,000 people. The disaster, caused by the intersecting faults due to the subduction of the Carnegie Ridge, is the deadliest earthquake in the Western Hemisphere since 1945.
1: You know, gang of us on the show want to see for ourselves where all these wonderful Johnson products come from, so we're going to Racine, Wisconsin this week. We'll be seeing
0: Dick Clark's American Brandstand, a TV show in which performers lip-sync their latest songs and the teenage audience dance, began airing nationally.
1: By the name of Jerry Lee Lewis. As you know, you young folks especially, there's a hit record right now called A Whole Lot of Shaking Going On. It's one of those songs where you kind of get the beat and the feeling, and nobody break and nobody ever will, I guess.
0: On today's date in 1957, American Brandstand began broadcasting nationally, beaming images of clean-cut average teenagers dancing through the not-so-clean-cut Jerry Lee Lewis's Whole Lot of Shaking Going On to 67 ABC affiliates across the nation. And that show would become an iconic expression of American teen culture.

Upper Volta, now called Burkina Faso, which means land of incorruptible people, a landlocked country in Western Africa, proclaimed its independence on today's date in 1960, ending more than 60 years of French rule.

Yes, Marilyn Monroe was found dead on today's date in 1962 in Los Angeles. The American actress starred in a number of commercially successful films during the 50s. But behind the scenes, she struggled to find happiness, and in 1962, she died from a drug overdose. Later, became a pop culture icon. She took an overdose of sleeping pills.

The United States, the Soviet Union and the United Kingdom signed the Nuclear Test Ban Treaty in Moscow on today's date in 1963. President Lyndon B. Johnson put the Gulf of Tonkin resolution before Congress and served as the principal constitutional authorization for the subsequent vast escalation of the U.S. military involvement in the Vietnam War. In today's date in 1964 and in 65, CBS TV News shows pictures of men from the 1st Battalion, 9th Marines, setting fire to huts in the village of Cam Na, 6 miles west of Da Nang, despite reports that the Viet Cong had already fled the area. Marine Le Pen was born on today's date in 1968, a French politician who succeeded her father, Jean-Marie Le Pen, as leader of the National Front Party in 2011. Last year, she was found guilty of embezzlement and was barred from running for public office for 5 years. She was born on today's date in 1974 in Bombay. Actress Kajol. Known for her versatility and expressive acting style, one of the most successful actresses in Bollywood, having won 6 Filmfare Awards.

0: President Ronald Reagan fired more than 11,000 air traffic controllers who were on strike. Today's date in 1981. Striking in violation of his order for them to return work, and this executive action of firing them, regarded as extreme by many, significantly slowed air travel for months.
1: So your folks are going out of town.
0: On today's date in 1983.
2: Your best judgment. You know we trust you.
0: The comedy Risky Business.
1: Got the place all to yourself.
0: Starring Tom Cruise in a breakout performance, opens in U.S. theaters, and in the film he played Joel Goodson, a suburban Chicago teen who has a series of misadventures when his parents go out of town and leave him home alone.
3: Good time last night.
0: It was a Risky Business that released on today's date in 1983.
3: You ever get high, Joel?
1: Don't let me do anything stupid.
0: And then, ladies and gentlemen, it was... Richard Burton, who died on today's date in 1984 in Geneva, a Welsh stage and motion picture actor noted for his portrayals of highly intelligent and articulate men who were world-weary, cynical, or self-destructive.
4: I will say to you.

0: attacked in 1984 in Geneva. A Welsh stage and motion picture actor noted for his portrayals of highly intelligent and articulate men who were world-weary, cynical, or self-destructive.
1: I will say to you that the greatest poem in the English language is the present tense of the verb to be. Now, one asks, what is the present tense of the verb to be? Now, I'll speak for you, right? It was like this.

Alec Guinness died on today's date in the year 2000 in West Sussex. A British actor famous for the variety and excellence of his stage and screen characterizations. Tall and unremarkable in appearance, he played a great range of characters throughout his long career. His trademarks were subtle but telling facial expressions and exquisitely nuanced performances. Alec Guinness.

0: This is FunAsia Radio, the world news read by Shabnam Madgil. Ukrainian President Zelensky has said this morning at least 17 people were killed in Kyiv and the surrounding region in a massive overnight Russian missile and drone strike, with Ukraine's air force failing to intercept any missile amid a shortage of air defense munitions. Ukraine's air force said in a post that Russia launched 115 drones and 28 missiles, 24 ballistic missiles and 4 anti-ship missiles into the country overnight, night of which 98 drones were intercepted. President Putin has named Denis Lyman to head Russia's Unmanned Systems Forces, a newly established branch of the military that will be responsible for drone warfare. He announced the appointment as part of what he called refinement of the military structure midway through the fifth year of the war in Ukraine. A search team has transported the bodies of renowned climber Nirmal Purja and three of his team members to the base camp of the mountain in which he was killed by an avalanche, according to the Alpine Club of Pakistan this morning. The avalanche struck on the 30th of July, cutting off contact with the 10-member international expedition led by this 43-year-old British Nepali climber Purja on Broad Peak, one of the world's highest mountains, and his company confirmed there were no survivors. It is the 43-year-old who was the leading figure of this 10-member international team up on Broad Peak. Hundreds of Nepalis held a candlelight vigil in Kathmandu last night, honoring the 10 climbers killed in this avalanche as rescuers battled treacherous conditions to recover the remaining bodies. And Buddhist monks in maroon robes chanted prayers, and around 400 mourners lit candles and incense in a square in the Nepali capital. An Indian-flagged vessel capsized and sank after it was hit by a projectile off the coast of Yemen. All 14 people on board the MSV Fez Nur Olia, 13 of which were Indian nationals, were safely rescued. This unprovoked attack has been condemned, and steps are going to be taken to ensure the safety of seafarers in the region, according to India's shipping minister. The Red Sea shipping crisis is deepening as Iran-aligned Houthi rebels continue attacks and threats against vessels linked to Saudi Arabia. A major escalation has unfolded between Saudi Arabia and the Iran-backed Houthi movement after a reported drone strike had knocked Najran Airport near the Yemeni border out of operation. President Trump has said a deal on the Strait of Hormuz could come as early as today, as Iran and Oman inch towards an agreement to reopen the critical waterway and potentially help bring an end of the war. President Trump said this deal to reopen the Strait of Hormuz would come as soon as today, but warned Iran it would get, I quote, hit very hard if negotiations fell through. Oil prices have risen slightly this morning after 2 days of steep losses, with markets closely watching efforts to end the war and restore shipping through the Strait of Hormuz. 79.67 dollars a barrel is what Brent crude stands at right now. And U.S. stocks steadied today after a searing rally as investors weighed SpaceX and AMD earnings, as well as Spider-Man. Brand new day, earning over $1 billion globally in 6 days, a near record. That's a pace only surpassed by Avengers Endgame in 2019. Country songs have claimed the all top five spots on the Billboard Hot 100, with Ella Langley's Choosing Texas holding the number one spot for the 16th week. McKinney City Council members voted 7-0 last night to approve a site plan for a new McKinney Islamic Association campus after more than 4 hours of passionate public comment. The meeting at the McKinney City Hall drew a packed and often rowdy crowd. Democratic U.S. Senate candidate James Tallarico holds a narrow 2-point lead over Republican Ken Paxton as the general election approaches. Health and Human Services Secretary Robert F. Kennedy Jr. has said that parents should get their children vaccinated against measles as the U.S. records its highest number of cases in 35 years. A 37-year-old man appeared in court yesterday in Washington state after being charged with starting one of the 3 fires that have destroyed over 700 houses and other buildings and forced 64,000 people to evacuate the city hit hardest by wildfires sweeping the drought-stricken Pacific Northwest United States. And this suspect, previously imprisoned for killing his father, made his initial appearance in the county court after being jailed on a $1 million bond on account of first-degree arson. Wildfires burning in North America and Europe, deadly heat waves have parked over cities, and the world's oceans are the hottest ever recorded for this time of the year, and a strengthening El Niño is forecast to be off the charts, spiking global temperatures and warping weather all over. You're listening to the world news on the FunAsia Network. The Trump administration has temporarily revoked the visa of Brazil's ambassador to the United States, escalating diplomatic tensions with President Luiz Inácio Lula da Silva's government. Washington says the move is a response to Brazil's refusal to approve President Trump's ambassadorial nominee, while Brazil argues diplomatic protocol was not followed. China has announced a series of economic measures today against the U.S., including controls on exports of drones to the U.S. and a ban on dealing with six American entities in response to recent restrictions imposed by Washington. The World Food Program has said that the hunger crisis in Afghanistan is reaching increasingly devastating proportions. Authorities have converted the official residence of Bangladesh's ousted Prime Minister Sheikh Hasina into a museum dedicated to preserving the history of the 2024 mass uprising that ended her 15-year authoritarian rule. And 17 passengers were injured as they hit the roof and were thrown into the aisle after this flight carrying 145 passengers hits a severe turbulence. 13 passengers and 4 crew members were injured in this Air India flight from Phuket, Thailand to Delhi with this severe turbulence. Google stands at the top of India's most attractive employer brands, followed by Tata Group and Amazon. And Parliamentary Standing Committee has asked Meta chief Mark Zuckerberg to issue an unconditional apology within 3 days over the temporary removal of Prime Minister Modi's speech from Facebook, warning that the company's safe harbor immunity under the Information Technology Act could be withdrawn if it fails to do so. Prime Minister Modi hosted a breakfast meeting for newly elected BJP Rajya Sabha MPs and those who recently joined the party, during which he guided the parliamentarians on various issues and shared effective ways to connect with the youth. Parliamentary Affairs Minister Kiran Rijiju has met leader of the opposition in the Lok Sabha Rahul Gandhi today in an effort to end the continuing deadlock in Parliament as disruptions in the monsoon session forced another adjournment of the Lok Sabha. And observing that some of the content was vile, abusive and certainly defamatory, the Bombay High Court granted urgent interim relief to Union Transport Minister Nitin Gadkari and directed social media intermediaries to remove posts, including videos that linked him to the ethanol-blended fuel controversy. Aisha Zafar's responsible batting and a brace of wickets by Momina Riyasat has led Pakistan women to a consolation 4-wicket win over their Sri Lankan counterparts in the third T20 international in Dambulla International Stadium.
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The number here in the studios continues to be 972-235-5555. 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

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You must be 21 or older to participate, and of course there are many terms and conditions that apply, so please play a responsibility.

Experience peace, music, and meditation with Archana Didi at a free 3-day retreat in the Dallas-Fort Worth area. 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This is Archana Didi's retreat, 7th, 8th and 9th of this month. That is this weekend. And next weekend, let's celebrate India's 80th Independence Day at India Association of North Texas's Anand Bazaar 2026. Next Saturday, the 15th, from 2 p.m. onwards at the Comerica Center, and that's in Frisco. And the best part, ladies and gentlemen, it's completely indoors and it's completely free for everyone, including the concert that I'm going to tell you about. Enjoy authentic Indian food, a grand parade, cultural performances, live music, shopping, and plenty more. 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India Association of North Texas, Anand Bazaar 2026. This is the 49th year the organization is bringing this to the community for the 80th Independence Day of India. Next weekend, Saturday the 15th, 2 o'clock onwards at the Comerica Center, the Avenue of the Stars in Frisco. Do join us for a live concert, Shanmukha Priya and Ashish Kulkarni. 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If you'd like to be a sponsor, you'd like a booth or you'd like to volunteer, please go to the India Association's website and register yourself. 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

0: This is Fun Asia Radio, the world news, read by Shabnam Motgil. Ukrainian President Zelensky has said this morning at least 17 people were killed in Kyiv and the surrounding region in a massive overnight Russian missile and drone strike, with Ukraine's Air Force failing to intercept any missiles amid a shortage of air defense munitions. Ukraine's Air Force said that Russia launched 115 drones and 28 missiles, 24 ballistic missiles and 4 anti-ship missiles into the country overnight, of which 98 drones were intercepted. President Putin has named Denis Lyman to head Russia's Unmanned Systems Forces, a newly established branch of the military that'll be responsible for drone warfare. He announced the appointment as part of what he called refinement of the military structure midway through the fifth year of the war in Ukraine. A search team has transported the bodies of renowned climber Nirmal Purja and three of his team members to the base camp of the mountain on which he was killed by an avalanche, according to the Alpine Club of Pakistan this morning. The avalanche struck on the 30th of July, cutting off contact with the 10-member international expedition led by the 43-year-old British Nepali climber Purja on Broad Peak, one of the world's highest mountains, his company confirming there were no survivors. The remains of the other members also of the team, an American woman, an Omani woman and a Nepali man, had already been flown off the mountain to the northern Pakistani city of Skardu. And the bodies of two Nepali nationals and a Pakistani citizen have not yet been recovered. It is it is in Kathmandu that hundreds of Nepalis held a candlelight vigil honoring 10 climbers killed in that avalanche on Pakistan's Broad Peak, as rescuers are battling treacherous conditions to recover the remaining bodies. And Buddhist monks in maroon robes chanted prayers, and around 500 mourners lit candles and incense in a square at the Nepali capital. An Indian-flagged vessel capsized and sank after it was hit by a projectile off the coast of Yemen. All 14 people on board the MSV Faiz Noor Olia, 13 of which were Indian nationals, were safely rescued, according to India's shipping minister Sarbananda Sonawal. He condemned the unprovoked attack and said steps would be taken to ensure the safety of seafarers in the region. The Red Sea shipping crisis is deepening as Iran-aligned Houthi rebels continue attacks and threats against vessels linked to Saudi Arabia. And President Trump has said a deal on the Strait of Hormuz could come as early as today, as Iran and Oman inch towards an agreement to reopen the critical waterway and potentially help bring an end to the war. Israel and the U.S. originally cited goals including toppling Tehran's government and ending its nuclear program, but the war has devolved into a fight over the Strait of Iran's attacks and threats of ground shipping to a halt. President Trump said a deal to reopen the strait would come as soon as today, but warned Iran it would get, I quote, hit very hard if negotiations fell through. Oil prices, meanwhile, rose slightly today after these 2 days of steep losses, with markets closely watching efforts to end the U.S.-Iran war and restore shipping through the Strait of Hormuz. And Brent crude is at 79.67 a barrel. U.S. stock steadied today after a searing rally as investors weighed SpaceX and AMD earnings. We do have Spider-Man, brand new day, earning over $1 billion globally in 6 days, a near record pace only surpassed by Avengers Endgame in 2019. And all top five spots on the Billboard Hot 100 went to country songs, with Ella Langley's Choosing Texas holding the number one spot for the 16th week. Democratic U.S. Senate candidate James Tallarico holds a narrow 2-point lead over Republican Ken Paxton as the general election approaches. This according to a new survey conducted by the Texas Southern University. And while we are talking about Texas, McKinney City Council members voted 7-0 last night to approve a site plan for a new McKinney Islamic Association campus after more than 4 hours of passionate public comment. Health and Human Services Secretary Robert F. Kennedy Jr. said that parents should get their children vaccinated against measles as the U.S. records its highest number of cases in 35 years. A 37-year-old man appeared in court in Washington state after being charged with starting one of the three fires that have destroyed over 700 houses and other buildings and forced 64,000 people to evacuate the city hit hardest by wildfires sweeping the drought-stricken Pacific Northwest United States. Wildfires burning in North America and Europe, deadly heat waves have parked over cities, and the world's oceans are the hottest ever recorded for this time of the year. And a strengthening El Nino is forecast to be off the charts, spiking global temperatures and warping weather all over. The Trump administration temporarily revoked the visa of Brazil's ambassador to the United States, escalating diplomatic tensions with President Luiz Inácio Lula da Silva's government. Authorities have converted the official residence of Bangladesh's ousted Prime Minister Sheikh Hasina into a museum dedicated to preserving the history of the 2024 mass uprising that ended her 15-year authoritarian rule. And we do have Google standing out at the top of India's most attractive employer brands, followed by the Tata Group and Amazon. Prime Minister Modi hosted a breakfast meeting for newly elected BJP Rajya Sabha MPs and those who recently joined the party. Parliamentary Affairs Minister Kiran Rijiju met leader of the opposition in the Lok Sabha Rahul Gandhi today in an effort to end the continuing deadlock in Parliament. As disruptions in the monsoon session forced another adjournment of the Lok Sabha today. Aisha Zafar's responsible batting and a brace of wickets by Momina Riyasat has led Pakistan women to a consolation four-wicket win over their Sri Lankan counterparts in the third T20 International at the Rangiri Dambulla International Stadium yesterday, and Pakistan spinners put their team on course for a series-levering victory as the West Indies stumbled to 103 for 6, a lead of just 60 runs on an eventful third day of the second and final test in Trinidad last night. Deputy Prime Minister and Foreign Minister Ishak Dar met his Jordanian counterpart, with the deteriorating situation in the occupied West Bank coming under discussion. The U.S. and Pakistan held their fourth counterterrorism dialogue in Washington, reaffirming their commitment to combating terrorist groups and strengthening security cooperation at a time when regional tensions remain high. Karachi police have registered a case under terrorism charges following a scuffle between two groups at the MQM Pakistan's headquarters in Karachi. And the Lahore High Court disposed a petition filed by PTI seeking permission to hold a public rally at Minare, Pakistan, after it was informed that the deputy commissioner had denied that request. And that's all I have in the news for you today.
1: हीरे मोती मैं ना चाहूं।
2: अच्छा, मैनिफेस्ट करने से पहले थोड़ा दोबारा सोच लो, क्योंकि अब डायमंड्स में मिल रहा है बाय टू गेट वन फ्री ऑफर। तन्मय ज्वेलर्स इन अविंग, डायमंड रिंग्स, पेंडेंट्स, इयररिंग्स और ब्राइडल ज्वेलरी पर बाय टू गेट वन फ्री, और वो भी सब कुछ होलसेल प्राइस पर। चाहे प्रपोजल हो, वेडिंग हो या बस अपनी स्पार्कल अपग्रेड करनी हो, अब शाइन डबल विद इन बजट। Luxury Brilliance Celebration, Tanmay Jewelers in Irving.
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Plus, don't miss the fun with ladies' night and college night. So visit the Mirage Lounge on McKinney Ranch Parkway, because miracles happen at Mirage. Now, I'm going to ask you a very simple question, and you need to answer that. I will take the first two callers. We'll give out two $20 off with a minimum dine-in bill of $50 at the Mirage Lounge. Now, what you have to do is just give me the name of this singer. Number here in the studios is 972-235-5555. First two callers will be the winners. I need the name of this singer.

The leading lady of the movie Kesari, Pariniti Chopra, has herself sung this track. Thank you so much for all your calls. The first two who gave me the right answer were Nitin Bhatakwar and Dhara Shah. And both of them get $20 off their dine-in bill of at least $50 or more at the Mirage Lounge, which is located on McKinney Ranch Parkway. And I'm sure you will enjoy that so much when y'all get there. Number in the studios is 972-235-5555. As we get very close to the end of our show this morning.

We touched triple digits yesterday, 101, and that was our 12th day of triple digits. 20 is the average. Last year we had only 9. We're already at 12, but they continue. Today we might touch 102, even though 107 is actually the record. So rest of the week also we should be adding to that number 12, triple digit temperature days. As I get ready to round off my show for today, it is Ayushi who's going to be coming on right after me. Hope you enjoyed the show as much as I love bringing it to you every morning from 7 to 10.

0: You're different. You know, सबसे अलग. मेरी बात सुनते हो. You really listen. काश मेरी लाइफ में भी कोई ऐसा होता. Am I making sense?
1: Not at all. But that'll be 3,000 rupees, please.

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0: 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Par. So now it's the time to listen to a nice sibling story from our caller, Miss Shweta, for our Chalk Talk contest happening for Raksha Bandhan. So hi, Shweta ji, we are ready to listen to your sibling story.
1: Okay, so this sibling story is not mine, it's my kids. I have two boys, Sameek and Sovik. They are like 4 years apart. Mm-hmm. So jab Sovik paida hua tha, so he was not very healthy. He was in an ICU. It was a challenging pregnancy and a challenging birth. And it was during, just before COVID. So my elder one, when he was, जब वो घर आया इन आईसीयू के बाद कुछ दिन के बाद, तो आई यूज़ टू सी कि वो उसको जब वो सो रहा है तो उसके पैर में ऐसे करके प्यार करते हैं ना, कि जस्ट टैपिंग हिज हेयर दैट लाइक जस्ट टू मेक हिम ओके तुम सो जाओ, एंड शी यूज़ टू सिंग लाइक हश लिटिल बेबी डोंट से अ वर्ड. तो आई वॉज वेरी अटैच्ड कि एट दैट टाइम माई एल्डर वन वॉज लाइक 4 years ओल्ड. And the baby is like a baby. So they still have that connection, like blood ka connection. And now that my elder one is 11 and the younger one is 7, now I see the opposite thing happening. Like my son comes sometimes from school, tired ho jata hai, raat ko so nahi pa raha hai. To chota wala usko, like usko pyar se chalata hai ki, bhaiya so jao, I will like kind of, basically care karna ek dusre ke liye. So they are at this such tender age, and I hope this love stays for the rest of their lives. I mean, these are small things. I mean, you can't buy these things. So that was very emotional for me, that the thing which my son did like 7 years ago, now his younger brother is doing the same thing to him. So that was an emotional story. I wanted to mention this to you and all your listeners.
0: Oh my God, that's so beautiful. Thank you so much, and may the best win. We will forward your story. Thank you, Shweta ji.
1: Thank you, take care, bye-bye. Uh-huh.

0: This is Afternoon Adda with RJ Snigdha on Phoenicia 104.9 FM per. So, what is traveling ka best part? I have so many gossips when it comes to traveling ka best part. Ye hai jab office se milta hai hume, you are off tomorrow, and when you put a mail to your company CEO or anyone like, I'm off tomorrow.
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So, yes, you were right. It's Rajpal Yadav and we have our winner, Miss Shweta Ji. She guessed it right. And right now, let's talk about our traveling. We are talking about So, Texas ki garmi dekhne ka na samajh hi aa jati hai ki AC bhi overtime kar raha hai. Agar aap August mein ek quick escape plan kar rahe ho, ya to Colorado is honestly a solid option. Sirf couple of hours ki flight, weather kaafi cooler, aur mountains, lakes, scenic drives, pura vibe hi change ho jata hai. 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

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Ya phir aap visit kar sakte hain unki website, which is agfintax.com. Sun rahe hain aap blockbuster beats as well as usi mein main kuch trophy tracks bhi milati hoon, some award winning filmon ke award winning gaane, right here on your afternoon time with Suneri Kiran.

0: I'm Debbie Russ with the BBC News. The Nigerian government says more than 300 people have been freed in what it's described as the largest ever rescue operation by the security forces in a single day. Makwachi Okafor reports.
1: Those freed include 163 people abducted during an attack in February on Woro community in Kwara State, where dozens were killed. 145 others had been taken in Niger State, but authorities have not provided details about the circumstances of their kidnapping. It's not clear whether any suspects were detained in the operation to free them. The victims are receiving medical care at a military site before being reunited with their families. President Bola Tinubu describes the operation as a sign of improved coordination among Nigeria's security agencies.
0: In a vote that's seen as having implications for the future direction of the US Democratic Party, a left-winger has defeated a candidate seen as more centrist in a primary to contest a Senate seat in Michigan. The victor, Abdul El-Sayed, narrowly beat Haley Stevens, a moderate supported by Democrat Party leaders. Here's our North America correspondent, Anthony Zerka.
2: It exposed the divides in the Democratic Party between centrists, the Democratic establishment here in Washington, D.C., that backs candidates that they deem to be electable, and the grassroots liberal wing of the Democratic Party that wants fighters, people who are going to take it to Donald Trump, fully embrace left-wing policy proposals like taxing the wealthy, cutting off United States military aid to Israel, providing government-run health insurance to all Americans, and getting money out of politics.
0: Iran's foreign ministry spokesman says a joint announcement with Oman of a new route through the Strait of Hormuz is being finalized, so long as what he's described as certain third parties do not interfere. Here's Frank Gardner.
3: The deal, which is yet to be publicly endorsed by Donald Trump, envisages inbound shipping to the Gulf, passing along a northern route close to Iran's coast and under its notional control. Outbound shipping would pass to the south, avoiding an area believed to be sown with sea mines. That doesn't sound that different from the long-standing traffic separation scheme that's been in place in the Strait of Hormuz since 1968. But what's changed is that Iran's Revolutionary Guards Corps are now insisting on exerting some kind of sovereign control over the strait.
0: It's unclear whether Washington would accept any deal in which Tehran maintained control of the channel. Germany's Interior Minister Alexander Dobrindt has warned about a new level of danger after what appears to be an attempted drone attack on a major airport. A drone packed with explosives was discovered overnight at Leipzig Airport, close to a Ukrainian cargo plane. Another aircraft collided with an unidentified object shortly after it took off from Leipzig, forcing it to make an unscheduled landing. BBC News. Bangladesh's former Prime Minister Sheikh Hasina has spoken from exile in India to say again that she wants to return to her homeland, despite having been sentenced to death there for crimes against humanity. She was speaking to journalists on the second anniversary of her overthrow, which took place during a bloody crackdown against anti-government protests. The United Nations says up to 1,400 demonstrators were killed. Mexican authorities have arrested an American national who's accused of murdering three family members and trying to flee to the United States. Another family member was injured. The arrested man is a former Texas Reserve policeman known as Chad N. He's said to have run off with his three-year-old son after breaking into his ex-partner's home and opening fire on those inside. The professor at the centre of a major plagiarism row in Britain has resigned from his post at Cambridge University and from his college. Jason Arday became the youngest black professor in the university's history when he was appointed in 2023. But recent months have seen him accused of copying work and lying about his charity involvement. He denies the claims. With more details, here's our correspondent, Noor Nanji.
4: The plagiarism row erupted after another academic said he found numerous instances of plagiarism in Professor Arday's work and questioned some of his stated achievements. Professor Arday insisted he wasn't a liar and said some errors in his early academic work were because of his autism. He also told The Times there had been a coordinated campaign to unseat him, which he argued was racially motivated. Cambridge University said it had launched the investigation after receiving new information about Professor Arday's academic qualifications and honorary appointments. In a statement, the professor said he was resigning with profound sadness. He said he'd faced an unrelenting level of public scrutiny and personal attack.
0: Noor Nanji reporting. That's the latest BBC News.

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It is 5:12 in the studio clock, yani ki 5:12 ho chuke hain ji. Today is Wednesday, August 5th, and I'm going to be with you till 7 o'clock. Show ka naam hai ji The Bindaas Show, jo ki leke aata hu main, yani ki banda bindaas, smart bindaas. I want to thank the Almighty, jisne diya ji ek aur mauka, one more day for me to celebrate and live thing called life. Itna kuch aaj bhi dekha, kai logon se mila, and I thank the Almighty for that. Saath saath yahan aata hu to apne dil ki baatein aapke saath kar sakta hu, kuch aapki sun sakta hu, and I think isse special zindagi mein aur kya hoga yaar. I can speak my heart with you all, and I get to speak, listen to some of your stories, and yehi to pyar hai jo humne badhana hai. Aage chalte hain ji with the next track that is lined up for you. Of course, this part of our show is brought to you by attorney Omar Khwaja. Kya karte hain wo batata hoon right after this one. Birthdays, anniversaries hamesha special hain ji humare liye, aur agar aaj aap kuch acha celebrate kar rahe hain, whatever it may be, ek bachchon ka koi success, aapka koi success, some achievement, something that you were running for and you finally got it, let's celebrate. 972-235-5555.

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0: The fire is within, and that is the fire that keeps you going, us going, and everybody else going. 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My question for you today, once someone creates a living trust, पहली बात तो बहुत सारे लोगों के पास trust है ही नहीं, but अगर उन्होंने बना भी लिया, क्या वहां काम खत्म हो जाता है कि there has to be more further planning and allocations that will help them pass it on with ease and seamlessly?
1: Thank you, Marvin. Good evening to all my listeners. Yeah, that's a great question. And yes, to your question, the answer is no. It doesn't stop there. Because, it's a very common trend that I've seen across so many people that I speak with, that people believe that once the trust is signed, everything is taken care of. But in reality, trust is only the legal framework. The family wishes still need to be clearly explained in that document. I'll quote this with an example. If somebody owns multiple properties, multiple homes, businesses, investments, a lot of bank accounts. Simply by, putting it in the trust and saying that divide everything equally is not the answer, is not the practical answer. So, a lot of people will have questions that who will receive which property, what happens if the beneficiary passes away before the parents pass away. And how should the trust make decisions for health, education, maintenance, and support of minor children? So, there are multiple questions. These are just a few of the questions. People have a volley of questions after the death of the parents. So, you can answer these questions only when somebody has prepared well-supporting documents along with your trust. So, I often tell families that a trust tells you who's going to be responsible, whereas the supporting documents are going to tell how to carry out the wishes of your parents. So, Marvin, I'm sure you would ask me, what is the goal to create more paperwork?
0: That's the question I had.
1: Yeah. So the goal is, to reduce the confusion for the children and the beneficiaries, and it helps avoid disagreements at a time when the family is already grieving, with the loss of their parents. So, if I have to put it simply, estate planning is not just about avoiding the court probation. It's about leaving behind clear instructions for your loved ones who do not have to guess what they wanted. Or it's not about, how the distribution is to be done. So if you would like to understand whether your existing trust is complete or is a total document which is going to help your families, simply have questions about estate planning. I'll be very happy to address all of that for you. Call me on 669-243-5799. I'll repeat the number, 669-243-5799. You can also visit our website, which is nriwealth.com.

That was Deepthi Verma with NRI Wealth. 669-243-5799 is that phone number for you. Once again, nriwealth.com is that website. Leaving you with this track before we hit the break.

Yellow Submarine was a song brought to you by the Beatles, and that was with Eleanor Rigby in the UK, was released on today's date. The date was August 5th. The year was 1966 when this track was finally out for everybody to enjoy. Yellow Submarine, brought to you by the Beatles, was on today's date, August 5th. The year was 1966. A little part of history there for you. Let's take you to the next track, jo ki lined up hai ji aap sab ke liye. And after this track, I'm going to take a short commercial break. But break ke us par, aake aap se puchna hai mujhe ek sawal. Puchta hun. Break ke baad puchenge na ya. Submarine to ho gaya bhaiya. Ab aage hai Shahrukh Baba. Inke aage kya chalaoge tum kuch aur yaar. Ye lo.